one bites the dust. Another one busts the dust. Ow! Another one busts the dust. Hey!

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2: 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And all day and all night, and everything he sees is just blue. 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

0: 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All right, come on, you groovy disc jockey. Better get this rubbish off now.
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